0: baby. Si, si.
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0: Oh, baby.
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Rock rhymes that bring forth whirlwinds and blizzards. Start early and end it. 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

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I'm not tired, I am lonely, I just think of you only. I detect the G